0: 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Het gebeurt allemaal in het Estadio Azteca in Mexico's Ciudad. 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Zondagavond is het de beurt aan het Nederlands elftal. En dan spelen we in Kansas. Oh my god, I don't think we're in Kansas anymore. Tegen Japan.
1: Dat moet je even uitleggen, dat zei de Wizard of Oz. Bij heel veel programma's hoor je voetbalanalisten praten, hè, over kantelen de backs, niet scorende spitsen. 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Die dat echt bepaalt. De belangrijkste persoon op deze aarde.
0: Ja?
1: De 47e president van de United States of America, Mr. Donald Trump.
0: Good morning, Mr. President. Such a great honor to speak to you.
2: Well, dear Gordon, yeah, nice to talk to you. Yeah, yeah, and Froukje, yeah. This is the best president of all time. You know, the greatest president who ever lived. You can see my name on the airport. You can see my name on every building in America. But now I'm calling from the White House. It's this week we baptized it to the Orange House.
1: Yeah, why the Orange House?
2: Well, look at my face. The first president. The best president with an orange face must be a fan from the Dutch team, right? I remember the Netherlands, one of the finest country with the most wonderful trees I've ever seen. But especially I remember it for the airport, the shithole.
0: Schiphol.
2: And the last time I got a Dutch visit was the king and the queen.
0: Yeah.
2: They're amazing. They're one of the few people I've ever met who are incredible. They were coming to my house. They stayed over. And of course, they like me a lot. Like everybody else does. They never had a Trump like this. They had Melania, which is a tramp. And your boss was here too, you know.
0: Rob Jetten.
2: Yeah, the gay guy. Yeah. Thanks to him, I came up with a new slogan. It's the best has yet to come.
0: Yeah.
1: Good one.
0: So you're a big Orange fan then?
2: Yeah, for sure. Yeah, I love orange. Yeah, I love orange. Well, I don't love orange just as much as I love myself, but I'm getting close. I will change my cola button on my desk for a Fanta button. You know, it's orange too, or much better, a milk button. Yeah. Talking about milk, your coach, Ronald Koeman. He is an absolute boss. I think he's one of the best coaches I've ever seen. Not as good as me, of course.
1: Yeah,
2: not as good as me.
0: No, not as good
2: but
0: as
2: a
0: you.
2: Real boss.
1: But yeah, Mr. President, what do you think of the game against Japan?
2: Well, I think you're going to beat the shit out of them. Yeah, you're going to make Ebi Tempura and Maki Tuna from them. Yeah. But you're going to beat Japan in a better way than we did. You know, it took us by surprise, as you know. So watch your backs.
0: Yeah.
2: Well, we sent them a long time ago. The little boy and later the fat boy. Well, absolutely.
0: That's a totally different ballgame. Well, tonight is the first game from the tournament. What can we expect tonight, Mr. President?
2: Well, I think tonight's going to be wonderful. It's going to be awesome. It's going to be Mexico against South Africa, my two favorite countries in the world. Yeah, it's going to be wonderful. So don't forget to watch the game tonight.
1: Yeah,
2: it's going to be awesome. Yeah.
1: Well, we will. Thank you, Mr. President. Thank you so much for your time. Thank you.
2: Well, dear Gordon and
0: Froukje.
2: Froukje.
1: Yeah. No.
2: Well, you're two of the best hosts I've ever spoke to. Yeah. I didn't run off. I will call you with the orange phone. I mean the red phone.
1: Yeah.
2: After the game, okay? So all the good luck and wish all the people of the Netherlands all the best. Not as best as me, but you know that. Thanks so much for having me. Yeah.
0: Bye-bye.

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